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0: Waktu ya Prodo Hitlist, teman Prodo 2. 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Ada Nih Tinggal Lane juga dari Ray tadi. 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